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1: Ray has officially created the most dangerous album release strategy ever. She says she's not dropping her next album until she falls in love. So she says she's tired of heartbreak and writing about being single and wants the next chapter to come from actually being in love.
2: Now I understand why the fans are going a little, you know, they're a little scared. Somebody get this woman on Hinge immediately, right now. They're like, we need the music. We can't wait that long. And by wait that long, Enrique, I'm talking about how long she actually says this could take.
1: She even joked it could take a decade. Ray, respectfully, the fans cannot wait until 2036 for Mr. Right, okay?
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It is a Miles Smith winning weekend on B104. I'm Katie, and enter through that pinned post on the B104 Instagram. 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

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All right, tomorrow morning, and it may be like, okay, Monday, but it's going to be like Monday, yay. 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

This is Katie. And so excited to be waking up with Andy and Bob on B104. I am absolutely loving Andy's Daily Do-Good, like the positive vibes you need for social media. 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

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This is Katie. I want you to chime in. What's on your mind? Yeah, let us know. 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

B104, the Lehigh Valley's number one hit music station. This is Katie. All right, what are we celebrating for today? It is August 23rd. Well, aside from being my niece's birthday, happy birthday, Meredith. It is National Cuban Sandwich Day. I do love a Cuban. It's also National Sponge Cake Day. Do I even know what a sponge cake is?

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0: 10 hits in, on our way to one. And Sienna Spyro said that when she was growing up, she didn't think she'd be a big singer because her dad told her she didn't have the voice for it. She figured that if she wanted a career in music, she had to be a really good songwriter. So she put all her focus into writing. But after she started doing sessions, her collaborator told her she actually had an incredible voice and she could be in front of the mic instead of behind the scenes. Now, here is Die on This Hill, number 30.
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Up 8 to number 25 on American Top 40. Well, Khalid's got a new one out. Could become his 16th Top 40. It's a collaboration with a K.

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0: We're down to the top 10. And when an artist has a new album coming, sometimes they hold a listening party or a special live show, but Phoebe Bridgers premiered her new music in a way that's out of this world. We'll tell you more after 10. House tour, Sabrina Carpenter. It's 18.

0: is our new number one. Risk It All, Bruno Mars. So there you go. Congratulations again, Bruno. That's our countdown this weekend. Stay with us. The numbers slip around all month long, and we're here for you until we meet again. Connect with us on social at American Top 40, and I'll see you weeknights with Vanna White on Wheel of Fortune. Take good care.
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Hey, hey, what do you say on a Sunday? Thanks for hanging out on the radio. It's Hayes, I'm checking in. You and me, a couple hours of some good music together. I like it. We'll tell you how to get to Vegas for the iHeartRadio Music Festival presented by Capital One. You'll win a trip for $200,000. Details on that coming up in minutes.

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1: So many people asking me about this trip to LA to meet Somber. I don't blame you, man. I got the knowledge. I have a wealth of knowledge on this one. We'll break it down for you and how to win. Come

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What's up? 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

with Mike and Steph of the Morning on B104, the Lehigh Valley's number one hit music station. This song got nominated for an MTV VMA for Best Alternative Song. It's Tame Impala and Dracula along with Jenny on this track.

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Hey, we're going to give some love to our teachers out there trying to get $5,000 for their classroom. We'll tell you how to nominate a teacher coming up in less than 10 minutes.

It's the Lehigh Valley's number one hit music station, B104. All right, let's get after it on a Sunday afternoon. Thanks for hanging out on the radio with me. My name is Hayes. Anything you need, you can hit me up the iHeartRadio app. Use the red talkback mic. Tell me your name, where you're listening. Get some songs on the radio. Do some shout outs. I got you.

0: 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What's up? It is Hayes, and you can win a beautiful designer handbag stuffed with four tickets to see Ed Sheeran at the Lincoln Philly. Andy and Bob, we're going to get you entered at 7 and 8 a.m. right here on P104, thanks to Westgate Jewelers.
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What's up? It is Hayes, and you can win a beautiful designer handbag stuffed with four tickets to see Ed Sheeran at the Lincoln Philly. Andy and Bob are going to get you entered at 7 and 8 a.m. right here on V104. Thanks to Westgate Jewelers.

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1: 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This year, I'm looking forward to Zara Larsson. 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

Dior's handbag filled with Ed is on. 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
1: 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It's a 15-foot skeleton.
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1: 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It's Mikey V, with my big bro Frankie V, and our bestie Gianna.
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1: 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We're not in the Jetsons. It's starting now. We'll explain where and how next.

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0: It's the Valley's number one hit music station, B104. It's Mikey V, with my big bro Frankie V, and our bestie Gianna.
1: Thanks for hanging out with us on your Sunday, one of the last weekends of the summer.
0: Don't even say that. We're out of here. Live it up a little bit. We'd love to connect anytime, though. Hit us up on Instagram at VBrosOnAir.

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Your wish is our command. Well, within reason. Just listen to us on the iHeartRadio app and tap the red microphone button to record yourself.